0: Top 3.
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0: Segunda posição.
2: Olá, Onda Nervosa. Olá, Brazil. This is Dunstan from Interrobang in the UK, wishing you all peace and love. And remember, people, rethink everything. 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
1: 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Yeah, I heard a politician

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I'm doing things they ain't seen before. Bands ain't dumb, but extreme is all.

0: Oh, by the way, it all started like this.
1: So how's your evening so far?
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